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Especially on a hot day like today, there's nothing better than just walking down into the basement where it's, I swear, like 10 to 15 degrees cooler.

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13: Time for a check of traffic on 103.5 The Arrow. We are seeing big improvements on the drive home and almost cleared out north and southbound I-15 between downtown and Bangor Highway in Draper, but lingering slowdown southbound I-15 in spots for Utah County drivers between American Fork and Linden. And for Summit County drivers, an accident has closed the ramp from northbound Highway 40 to go to westbound I-80, and it's causing 2 to 3 miles of delays. Don't miss Ute Stampede July 8th through 11th. 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

0: In 2023, Chad Caruso set the Guinness World Record skateboarding across the entire U.S. in 57 days. And now he just beat that record by almost 20 days. He skateboarded from Venice Beach, California to Jacksonville, Florida in only 39 days. And in order to do that, he had to average 72 miles a day on a skateboard.
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3: Hey, it's John Smith, and it's time for Music in a Minute. Ann Wilson of Heart is back with new music, and she's announced a new album with her band, Tripster, called Consecrated Ground, due out on August 14th. Wilson said she'll be touring this fall with screenings of her new documentary titled In My Voice, featuring rare home movies and personal stories, followed by live Q&A sessions with fans. Dua Lipa opening a library? Yeah. Since 2021, the pop star's championed the literary arts with her Service 95 book club and has now partnered with a famous bookstore in Portugal to launch the Manifesto Library, featuring 100 books that have been banned, censored, or challenged around the world. Finally, Tom Morello of Rage Against the Machine has been on a solo tour, but had to cancel several dates in the UK and Europe to go home and care for his 102-year-old mother, who's in the hospital. Morello called the decision difficult, but says family comes first. I can't imagine anybody would blame him. 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

0: Utah's classic rock, 103.5 The Arrow. It's Salazar. And as we close up shop every Friday, I always say thank you. But this time means a little bit more because of the great radio layoffs happening across the country from the biggest radio conglomerate in the country. It means a lot more to me to say thank you this time. I've been laid off twice from that radio group, and it hurts incredibly bad. And there's hundreds of people who are out of work right now. So thank you. Again, thank you for letting me be a part of your work days, Monday through Friday, 3 to 7. It means the world to me that we get to hang out and spend a couple of hours together each Monday through Friday. Have a wonderful weekend. We're back Monday at 3.
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0: 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My name's Diana Bushman, and I noticed on the guest list that my name is on it. So I'm pretty excited. I hope I win that trailer in the 103 days of summer.
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0: this is Anton Frankovich in Clinton. Just found out that I'm part of the 103 Days of Summer list, and I'm excited to come see if I can win that trailer. 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
1: So walk me through this. 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

0: Hey, it's Smith and Sam, and you know what I was just thinking, Sam?
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0: 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My name's Diana Bushman, and I noticed on the guest list that my name is on it. 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

0: Okay, so I need your guys' help on this.
1: What?
0: Matt Johnson, KSL Weather Center. Uh-huh. Sam, who is from Ogden.
1: Mm-hmm.
0: Why is it every time I get on Highway 89, I get lost?
1: Mm. You can't get lost on 89.
0: I do.
1: It's a road.
0: Every single time. So I went to the General RV, South Weber, right?
1: And you're on 89, like, gets off at I-15, yeah. Like, by Lagoon, then but, you just... Go
0: dude,
1: north.
0: Every yeah. time, like I go up to Smith and Edwards all the time, I went to the General RV. Every time I get lost. Okay. Like I end up at some Best Western. There's a town somewhere out there.
1: Okay, so that's called Ogden.
0: No. It's the other way. Is there a Morgan? Where's Morgan?
2: Yeah, Morgan
1: Why
2: Valley.
1: Why are you getting
2: that's
1: off 89?
0: I don't know.
1: That's 84. 84 is closed right now, too, for construction.
0: This happens
1: okay.
0: every single time.
1: I have four questions for you.
0: Okay.
1: I'm going to start with one. If you're going out to Smith and Edwards, that's by Brigham, why are you on 89? You should just take 15.
0: I don't know.
1: That's crazy of you
0: know.
1: To take 89 to that. Also,
0: no, I get to Smith and Edwards fine. It's getting home.
2: Oh.
1: Okay. Welcome to the modern day, where not only do you have an electric car,
0: yeah.
1: you have a phone.
0: I know.
1: Plug it into the phone.
0: Yeah, I do.
1: Also, we're part of a group chat that is all things traffic in the state of Utah.
0: Matt, help me out.
1: Text in there. Hey, guys, I'm lost.
2: Sam's covering it well here.
1: He's like,
2: covering
1: she's
2: it very well.
1: Like, I'm...
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0: All right, Sam, you and I are going to play a game.
1: Just me and you?
0: Yeah, just me and you.
1: Just some friendly co-host competition?
0: Yep, no prizes, no. Just we're just going to see how you do on this one.
1: So is it a competition or is it just me?
0: It's just you.
1: Oh. We're going to have a competition. But Sam, you're the only one competing.
0: Okay, we're going to play Who's Older?
1: Okay. I just have to guess who's older.
0: These are celebrity birthdays today because we love celebrities.
1: We do.
0: We're Americans, therefore we love our celebrities.
1: Very true.
0: I am going to give you two celebrities who are having a birthday today. You have to tell me which one is older.
1: What happens if I don't know the celebrity?
0: there will be some mocking.
1: Oh, okay.
0: Don't, let's not worry about
1: that. If you're wrong, let's not worry about that.
0: Let me hear it. Let's just focus on the game at hand.
1: Focus.
0: Ice Cube.
1: Mm-hmm.
0: You know who Ice Cube is?
1: I know who Ice Cube is.
0: Who's older, Ice Cube or Courtney Cox?
1: Courtney Cox.
0: Wow. Good job.
1: No shame to her. She looks great. She looks great.
0: She turned 62 today.
1: Really?
0: Ice Cube is 57.
1: Oh, okay. Wait, next one. Wait, I'm on a roll. Let's play.
0: Neil Patrick Harris.
1: I know him.
0: Or Helen Hunt.
1: I don't know her. I'm going to go with Helen.
0: Helen. Helen, also 63 today.
1: And she is
0: older.
1: She was in
0: Twister. Wait, and so Mad About You.
1: I'm totally winning this game.
0: Neil Patrick Harris was in, he was Doogie Howser.
1: Okay.
0: Let me hear it.
1: Next one. I'm ready. I'm living for this.
0: Here's two you will not know.
1: Okay.
0: Julie Haggerty.
1: Mm-hmm.
0: She was from the Airplane movies.
1: Okay.
0: Or Jim Belushi.
1: I don't know why, but I feel like Jim is older.
0: Jim Belushi, 72. Julie Haggerty, 71.
1: That was
0: you are
1: game.
0: 3 for 3.
1: Wait, and we didn't play for any prizes?
0: Yeah, you could have won a prize today.
1: Like, but I never had a choice if I could win the prize or not. Can I at least get like,
0: I don't
1: a
0: have anything to give you.
1: You want any crackers?
0: I'll give you a cup of Diet Coke.
1: Yay! I'm so excited.
0: You know what? I have a snack pack of Ritz Bits crackers.
1: I'll take it.

0: Every once in a while, I decide that I'm going to give something back.
1: What are you giving back?
0: Well, you know, we're all about the yucks, right, on this show. We're all about, you know, goofing off. And, we just kind of make some nonsense. We talk about bees and shoes.
1: Exactly. When people ask what I do for a living, I say I talk nonsense every 15 minutes for about 5 hours.
0: Oh, I lie and tell them I'm a car salesman. Oh. I don't even try to explain. I sell so Hyundais. And then they're like, oh. So, today, I'm giving back. Yellow stimulates the memory. This is helpful.
1: This is all.
0: Because how many times are you out there and you're like, oh, hey, man, and you don't remember their name? So, I am going to solve that problem because I am the worst at this. Don't look at me like that.
1: Did you hit your head on your way to work?
0: I'm going somewhere with this. So don't you ever do that thing where you're at the party and you're like, oh, hey, I don't remember who you are.
1: All the time.
0: Okay.
1: All the time.
0: Keep a banana in your pocket.
1: Why?
0: Because yellow stimulates the memory. So if you run into somebody and you don't know who they are, you just take the banana out of your pocket and you look at it and then you'll be like, oh, hey, Brian.
1: The fact that you are like a full functioning adult and we're having this conversation, like I feel like I've had this conversation before, but it was with my 5-year-old niece and she was like, Auntie Sam.
0: And then if you still don't remember, you just throw the banana at him and run away.
1: Yep, definitely the same conversation I had with her. Definitely the same conversation.
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0: here's the thing. This is almost an am I a jerk, but I don't know how to classify this.
1: I don't know either. He sent me this over the weekend, and I've had a lot of time to think about it, and I don't know even where I sit on it.
0: A friend of mine got this letter in their mailbox from an anonymous neighbor. This person does a big block party for the 4th of July every year, and this relates to me because I do the same thing. So it says, hello, family. Many of your neighbors on street... we're hoping you could consider an alternative to your 4th of July block party. Many of us have shown no desire to participate, and we're hoping you could possibly move this event to a public venue. In our opinion, the park would be ideal.
1: I like how they give an alternate location. They're like, you can't have it at your house, but go to the park a block away.
2: Is it a nuisance?
0: It's not even a block away. Like, they're not even close to this park. This park is like a good... distance.
1: 30 minutes away from
2: problem?
1: Them.
2: It just caused traffic jams.
0: Oh,
2: a lot of people show up.
0: I'm glad you asked.
1: Because the letter goes on.
0: It goes on. It says, this would prevent traffic interruptions for both your attendees and the residents. It's an enjoyable holiday for all residents. Thank you for taking time to review this request.
1: So we are party poopers and we just don't want to hang out. Like,
0: I'm sorry,
1: what does that mean?
0: The way it works.
1: No, like you can't just be like, sorry, don't have fun on the 4th of July.
0: So are they a jerk?
2: I mean, it's one day out of the year. Give them that.
0: That's the other thing. Okay, if they were like every night.
1: Also, the 4th of July is on a weekend this year, so it's not like it's like a random Tuesday and they have to go work the next day. See, like, that's my...
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1: Let's do it.
0: Mm-hmm, mm-hmm. Hey there, who's this?
2: This is Pete.
0: Pete! Hey, man, welcome back.
2: Well, thank you. It's been a minute.
0: It's been a minute.
1: There you go.
0: It's good to hear from you. All right, Pete, are you ready to go?
2: I'm ready.
0: Song number one.
2: Bad on for you. Very good.
0: Wait, you just like mixed three songs together.
2: I know.
1: Okay, try one more time.
2: I don't know the exact name. So it's how.
0: Pass on straight on.
2: Straight on. Okay, sorry.
1: No worries.
0: Not off to a great start there, Pete, but that's all right.
2: Every rose has its thorn.
0: All right, that's one.
1: Okay.
0: Let's go for two.
2: Stroke Green, Billy Squire.
0: The Stroke, that works. That counts.
2: The Stroke.
0: Yes.
1: Okay,
0: so
1: Pete.
0: He started slow, but he's come back strong.
1: You're getting there.
0: Pete, you've used 17 seconds.
1: So you have 13 seconds left, and you still need...
0: Two songs.
2: For those about to rock, we salute you.
0: Yeah, you do.
1: Okay.
0: All right, buddy, one more. Bring it home.
2: I think
0: it's hysterical.
2: By the
0: car. Yeah, well done, Pete. Yeah.
1: Good job, Pete.
2: Awesome.
0: Let us know how the show is, man. You're going to Rod Stewart.
2: I will.
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1: Hey, Lori.
2: Hi.
0: Lori, do you ever get to relive your childhood?
2: In what way?
0: Not the good way.
1: Bro, how do you mean relive your childhood in a terrible way?
0: I went
1: way.
0: And played dodgeball yesterday.
2: Oh.
1: Okay, that is one thing I will never do again. I think that's crazy.
2: Yeah.
1: I was always the kid that got, like, hit in the face.
2: Mm-hmm.
1: I have very poor,
0: I can see that.
1: Like, hand-eye coordination. I can't throw.
0: Yeah, you're an easy target.
2: You know what I will challenge you to? A mad game of Foursquare. I was so good at Foursquare.
0: I thought you were going to say Red Rover.
2: I love Foursquare.
1: Wait, were you playing dodgeball?
0: Wait, hold on.
1: Yeah, I was like, can we make that come? Wait.
0: So, it's no secret that our generation, Generation X, we just decided never to grow up, right? Mm-hmm. We're just going to keep watching Star Wars movies, listening to 80s hair metal, and playing dodgeball for the rest of our lives. So, I show up, and it's literally all people in our 40s and 50s. And somehow, I still suck at sports just as bad as I did in the fourth grade.
2: Then why are you playing it?
1: Is this like an organized like thing that you planned on doing?
0: Yeah.
1: Like you got together with a bunch of other.
0: Well, I was DJing
1: Gen
0: the event.
1: Xers.
0: I was DJing a dodgeball tournament, and one of the teams was down a player.
1: So you
2: was Ben Stiller
1: in?
2: There?
0: No.
2: I mean, give me a break.
0: I don't know. I kind of lost consciousness about halfway through.

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12: UDOT Construction Alert. The 4500 South Bridge over I-215 in Mill Creek will be closed beginning Monday, June 29th through early August for bridge work. Crews will return to the area later this summer and make repairs on two nearby bridges.
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Utah's classic rock, 103.5 The Arrow. All right, taking a look at your weather forecast for the rest of this weekend. Today, there is a red flag warning in effect until midnight. Today's forecast is calling for showers, likely, and a high of 78. Tonight, mostly cloudy, slight chance of showers, overnight low around 54. And right now, it's 73 degrees here in Salt Lake City. Here's Fleetwood Mac with Gypsy here on The Arrow.

One of Utah's favorite Independence Day traditions will continue this year with Hill Air Force Base and the Utah Air National Guard announcing they're going to conduct statewide flyovers to entertain Utahns as the entire state celebrates America's 250th on July 4th. That'll be very cool. All right, here's AC/DC with Thunderstruck here on the Arrow.

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Mars, the maker of M&M's, is planning on phasing out synthetic dyes and has plans to launch a natural version in August. So the blue and the brown colors will be gone. So sad. All right, here's Collective Soul now with December here on The Arrow.

0: like artist interviews? Do you like music trivia, fun facts about songs, things like that? Well, then we've got a show for you. It's Classic Rock U, and it's every single Sunday night at 7 p.m. with Utah's very own Professor Rock. So this is what he's got going on tomorrow night. Tomorrow night, he's going to have some fun with heavy metal hair bands, and in the mix will be Rat and Poison, so check it out.
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20: Hey, mom!

is a red flag warning in effect until midnight tonight, so make sure that you are careful if you are using any type of fire. All right, let's look at the forecast for the rest of this weekend. Today, showers likely with a high of 78. Tonight, mostly cloudy, slight chance of rain. Overnight low around 54. And right now, it's 75 degrees here in Salt Lake City. Here's Stephen Wolf now with Magic Carpet Ride here on The Arrow.

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The Timpanogos Bluegrass Roots Festival is happening in Orem at the Orem City Center Park. So check it out. All right, here's Billy Idol now with White Wedding here on 103.5 The Arrow.

0: in style from now on. 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So each hour creates a new qualifier. Each day produces 8 finalists. And then one lucky listener is going to drive off with that brand new travel trailer on Saturday, August 29th. So make sure you're listening and you could win.
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The National Weather Service in Salt Lake City has issued a severe thunderstorm warning for northwestern Cache County in northern Utah, northeastern Box Elder County in northern Utah, until noon Mountain Daylight Time. At 11:24 a.m. Mountain Daylight Time, a severe thunderstorm was located near Tremonton, moving northeast at 25 miles per hour. Hazard, 60 miles per hour wind gusts and quarter-size hail. Source, radar indicated. Impact, hail damage to vehicles is expected. Expect wind damage to roofs, siding, and trees. Locations impacted include Tremonton, Cache, Smithfield, Lewiston, Clarkston, Trenton, Plymouth, Howell, Peter, Riverside, Benson, Garland, Elwood, Newton, Amalga, Fielding, Deweyville, Cornish, Collinston, and Penrose. This includes the following highways: Interstate 15 between mile markers 376 and 395. Interstate 84 between mile markers 32 and 42. For your protection, move to an interior room on the lowest floor of a building. Repeating, a severe thunderstorm warning has been issued until noon Mountain Daylight Time for the following

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took a look outside the studio windows. I'm not seeing rain around here in the downtown Salt Lake area, but showers are expected today with a high of 78 for your forecast. Tonight going to be mostly cloudy with a slight chance of showers and an overnight low around 54. And right now it's 66 degrees here in Salt Lake City. Here's Queen with We Will Rock You. We are the champions here on the Arrow.

fun to do today with the family? Well, Jurassic Tooele is happening. So it's happening at the Tooele Marketplace. It's a fun family walkthrough open to everyone. The tour guides will take you on a wild adventure. They've got bounce houses and amazing shows from Magic by Timothy, Earth, Wind, and Virtual. All sorts of stuff. So check it out. All right, here's Aerosmith now with Angel here on The Arrow.

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Shut up!

4th of July is just around the corner, and personal fireworks are now banned in Salt Lake County for the 4th of July holiday. That just happened, I think, yesterday. So before you buy personal holiday fireworks, maybe check the county you're in and see what the rules are. All right, here's Journey Now with Who's Crying Now? Here on The Arrow.

0: like music trivia? Do you like fun facts about songs? Do you like artist interviews? Well, then we've got a show for you. It's called Classic Rock U, and it's here on the Arrow every single Sunday night at 7 p.m. with Utah's very own professor of rock. So this is what he's got going on tomorrow night. Tomorrow night, he's going to have fun with heavy metal hair bands, and in the mix will be Rat and Poison. So check
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there's no rain in downtown Salt Lake right now, but it looks like we are going to have rain throughout the day. There's also a chance of thunderstorms and a high of 74. Tonight, slight chance of thunderstorms, overnight low 54. And right now, it's 71 degrees here in Salt Lake City. Here's the Foo Fighters with Learn to Fly here on The Arrow.

looking for something fun to do today with the family, Fort Harriman Town Days is happening. It's a huge event. There's a carnival, a car show. I think they had a parade earlier today. And then I think they've got fireworks going on tonight. All right, here's Guns N' Roses now with Welcome to the Jungle here on The Arrow.

0: 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It is definitely camping season. 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

fun to do today? Well, head on down to Riverton. They've got Riverton Down Days happening, and they've got a car show going on. They're going to have skydivers at 7:30 p.m. tonight. They've got a rodeo, all sorts of stuff happening. All right, here's Yes Now with Owner of the Lonely Heart here on The Arrow.

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Lots of wild weather today. There is a red flag warning in effect until midnight tonight, so be careful out there. Also, up in Box Elder County, there was a thunderstorm warning, and then right now, there is a chance of thunderstorms today in the Salt Lake area with a high of 74 tonight. Slight chance of thunderstorms, overnight low 54, and right now it's 73 degrees here in Salt Lake City. 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

fun to do up the canyon? Well, there's the Jackson Fun Tour happening today. So head to the Taggart River Access Area in Morgan for whitewater kayak demos on the Weber River alongside pro kayaker Dane Jackson. That would be a lot of fun. So go up there and check it out. All right, here's Nirvana now. Come As You Are here on The Arrow.

0: artist interviews? Do you like to hear fun facts about songs, how they came about, things like that? Well, then we've got a show for you. It's Classic Rock U, and it's every single Sunday night here on The Arrow with Utah's very own Professor of Rock. So this is what he's got going on tomorrow night. Tomorrow night, he's going to have fun with heavy metal hair bands, and he's going to have Rat and Poison in the mix. So it's going to be a great show. It's Classic Rock U, Sunday nights at 7 p.m.
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Good afternoon. Saturday, Cece checking in. Hope you're having a great weekend. Let's do some police. Every little thing she does.

0: 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So join Smith and Sam. Again, that's weekday morning, 7:30. It's a 7:30 Song Challenge right here on the Arrow.
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much fire in this state. 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And, you know, just say no to fireworks. We don't need them this year. Come on. We can celebrate without them. We just can't afford it. We've got 79 today in showers. Looks like showers tomorrow, 69, and Monday, 72, with a slight chance of showers. So we got to get this fire out of here somehow. I don't think the weather is going to cooperate much.

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Saturday with CC, and with all the wildfires going on and all the smoke in the air, doctors are warning us about the health risks. You know, that wildfire smoke can irritate the lungs, eyes, and throat. I know I can't stop coughing. Also increases the risk of more serious health issues such as heart attack and stroke. And of course, those most vulnerable include older adults, pregnant women, children, and people with heart or lung conditions. So just stay indoors if you can, and just be careful until it's all over.

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13: 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The Arrow.

So it looks like showers and thunderstorms and lightning and all the stuff we really don't need for the fire is going to be happening today. We are supposed to warm up to 79, 61 overnight low tomorrow. Only getting up to 69, but more showers. So I don't know. If we get enough rain, maybe it'll help. But this wind has got to go away. 72 by Monday.

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So the Bees are back next week. They're currently out of town over in Albuquerque, and we're going to have them back at home on the 30th, taking on Las Vegas, 6:35 game time. So hopefully the weather will calm down a little bit. You can go out and enjoy some Bees baseball at the ballpark again starting on Tuesday.

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Just past 5 o'clock, Utah's Classic Rock, 103.5 The Arrow, Saturday with CC. Then some Talking Heads. I don't know about this song, though, right now. This is a little insensitive, don't you think?

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0: So America First Credit Union presenting the America's 250 salute to service this year. 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You can do that on the Arrow app. And once you nominate them, they will be in to win $250 gift card. 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

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And we're getting serious now about Arrowfest 2026 because it is just around the corner. 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

So showers and thunderstorms for the next couple of days. And again, the jury's out on whether it's going to help our fire situation or not. We've got a chance of lightning, which is not good. Rain would be good. Wind, we could do without. 79 today, 61 tonight, 69 tomorrow, and 72 by Monday.

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